0: 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I'm start walking.
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I'm yours. I'm yours. I know the earth will lose a fight just to see a smile. Cause you got no flaws. 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I'm not trying to be your part-time lover. Sign me up for them full-time. I'm yours.

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Oh my, my love. I take one look at you, you're taking me out.

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Don't take it.